0: in the morning, and we're just super, super stoked to have everybody in studio with us. So yeah, keep on also sending us your tweets via tweets. I always say Twitter.
1: Yeah, you
2: still, say Twitter.
1: What's
0: the equivalent of
2: who cares? Everybody knows it as Twitter.
1: Tagus.
2: No one's gonna say X.
0: Thank
2: X.
0: You.
1: I say it.
2: In fact, you know what you should be saying? The sports. Tell us about the sports.
1: Now that's coming up.
3: Capital Traffic and Travel. Capital Sports Update, where sports is taken seriously.
1: All right, so holders Malkia Strikers, remember them? Well, they launched their 2026 Women's African Nations Volleyball Championships title defense in emphatic fashion with a commanding straight sets victory over Zambia at the Kasarani Indoor Arena yesterday. The African Queens made light work, light work, light work. You've been to the gym? Ever heard that phrase? Light work? No, the weight is killing me. Well, that's exactly what the Zambians were feeling as the Queens made light work of their opponents in straight sets, making their intentions absolutely clear in the race for a spread extending 11th continental title at home. The 10-time African champions displaying relentless dominance for the first serve, dismantling the Zambians in straight sets of 25-14, 25-9 and 25-11. They weren't the only ones shining for the 254, as Kenya recorded impressive results at the 2026 Association of National Olympic Committees of African Zone 5 Youth Games. Gotta breathe, that's such a long title, but such exciting stuff, which got underway yesterday at Kenyatta University. In the 3x3 basketball, well, Kenyan teams shone in both the boy and girls categories, which are being played in round-robin format. In the girls section, Kenya 2 recorded 3 wins to underline their intention of claiming the title. And can I just wrap this up with some Manchester United good news, which is very rare to come by, as their captain Bruno Fernandes and Manchester City forward Khadija Shaw won the Professional Footballers Association Men and Women's Player of the Year awards. Both were previously named the Football Writers Association Men and Women's Footballers of the Year for the 2025-26 season. Fernandes, who last season broke the record for the most assists in a single Premier League campaign with 21 assists, leading to absolutely nothing, is the first United player to win the award since Wayne Rooney, who did it back in 2010.
3: Capital Sports Update. Up to the minute sports, where sports is taken seriously. Cancel your boring Friday plans. Your couch can wait, but the main character energy cannot. Welcome to Big Bounce. The only 2 hours of the week legally required to slap this hard. Unlocking pure chaos on the mic, K Deja, Nikki Shilingi, and Adna Nyaya with DJ Gian. Serving non-stop heat on the decks. Every Friday, 7 p.m. to 9 p.m. If you're listening anywhere else, you're doing Friday wrong. 98.4 Capital FM. 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

0: Unforgettable. Wow, we're taking you on a journey. I mean, it's Third Flow and we're doing it in style. DJ Joe Mfame, the man who is making you sweat after that shower as you head to work this morning. And you don't care, do you? Forget the traffic, forget how you smell. You'll be in work at the office smelling of sweat, sweating, and proud because you know the reason you did it. It is your best mix of music, taking you way back to the good old days. Not that right now, the horrible days, but memorable days. I should put that one out. I'm telling you.
1: So expensive, Lowie.
0: And anyway, you can check them out on the mall. DJ Joe Mfame is completely stunned that, you know, there's a view. So we're right here at Two Rivers Mall. And since we're taking you back, quick one, it's a journey and you're traveling and things can happen. Nostalgia can make you want to stay where you are, but you can't. You have to come back to the present and live life at its best. And with that traveling and the actual physical traveling, NCBA IEG travel insurance is something you do not want to miss out on because it kind of removes the panic. They've got your back, whether it's replacing what's lost, covering what's delayed, or handling the costs of emergencies abroad, lost luggage, missed flights. Doesn't matter, they got you covered, so you don't have to worry about that. And hopefully they can bring out a package that will cover us and the good old days, wanting Amina and Joe Mfame to stick around and then maybe...
2: Oh, yeah.
0: I don't know. We could fire Schwaz and myself. Yeah, I mean, bring in two, lose two. It's not a problem. No, we are trying to get Schwaz eliminated. We've been trying. And Laban Wanambisi. Snap.
1: I love
0: He's
1: Schwaz.
0: Not in, but man, you remember Laban?
1: Yes.
0: Laban Wanambisi. Who doesn't remember
2: him? Who doesn't?
0: He is such a scar on the memory.
1: Oh my God.
0: He's so unforgettable. So it's yeah, he's still here.
2: First you're promoting BO and then you're going to Laban. Like, where are we headed?
0: I have no idea. Good morning, Malika, Amina, DJ Joe Mfame, and myself, Chico.
2: Oh yeah. So by the way, guys, today Chico and I are in like a uniform, like black t-shirt, blue jeans. This was very unplanned.
0: It's
1: okay if you
0: chance.
1: Get dressed like it's your own show every day.
0: It was by chance. Let me just clarify.
1: Yeah, I'm not judging
0: yeah,
1: you.
0: Joe,
1: it's fine.
0: At least Joe is in a black t-shirt as well.
2: Right, right. Yeah. I know Amina's judging a little.
1: Yeah, I am. I'm just like, just, what is happening
0: actually,
1: here?
0: We were told
1: it's
0: by Marianne and Simon that we have to dress
1: it's
0: uniform
1: not true.
0: Apparently every morning. It's the same case every morning. I kid you
1: it's
0: not.
1: An
0: it's part of our contract.
1: It's an absolute lie.
2: But we can switch it up. Like, guess what? General duty police officers are also getting a new look. A new uniform. We're
0: what?
2: See
0: the
2: that.
0: In Kenya?
1: Yeah. For the 10th time.
2: Yeah.
0: Again?
1: Surely.
2: So it's going to be unveiled on Friday by the president. And Inspector General of Police Douglas Kanja says it will boost morale. He says, you know, those new
1: you
2: look
1: think,
2: uniforms.
1: You think? That those guys have an issue because they don't feel beautiful enough.
0: Absolutely.
1: What are you
0: I think so. Those
1: it will
0: blue,
1: boost morale.
0: These light blue uniforms are uglier than the last one. So
2: if
0: maybe
2: yeah,
0: they
2: were not happy
0: them,
2: with apparently
0: with
2: the deep blues.
0: The deep yeah, blues the were deep, better than the light blue right now.
1: I think, no. It didn't look good. It didn't look good. They looked like scouts. You know, because like a police uniform has to, you see them and it has to have that authority. You know, you have to see them and feel like, okay, this is someone in charge. And this other one, they all look like Kanjo officers.
0: Yeah, they
1: and
0: do
1: it
0: look like Kanjo.
1: Really,
0: but I think I wouldn't be surprised if we see a bit of bright orange or bright red. So this is what happened in football.
1: No,
0: give you a true story.
1: Colors.
0: In football, there's Petr Cech, who was at Chelsea at one point. You realize he started wearing some bright colors. Mm-hmm. And people were like, oh, why? Why suddenly? And it just so happened that psychologically, when you're playing the game, the goalkeeper in the right, bright red or bright orange, you tend to, without knowing, aim at him, even when you're trying to aim away, so he would attract the ball, right?
1: Yeah.
0: Now, if the police had that, wouldn't it be easier to collect these bribes that they are so desperately eager to collect on the road?
1: If
0: because if you
1: orange.
0: See it, you kind of are attracted to him, so you stop and give him a 50, 100,
2: because
0: and collect as much as they're supposed
2: the
0: to collect per day.
1: No, I think if they wanted to boost their morale, they would have given them better housing. We would have been talking about insurance for them.
0: Ain't that
1: we would
0: the
1: have
0: truth?
1: Given them better benefits and perks.
0: Ain't
1: and
0: that the
1: you
0: truth?
1: Know, you have the younger generation that is not interested at all in joining the police force because they can see how they live. And, you know, social media has changed how we view the world and everyone wants to live glamorous lives and luxurious lives. And the cops just don't give that. You know what I mean? So if they wanted to boost their morale, I feel like there are other things they would have implemented other than their their uniforms that they've been working on 10 times.
2: No, I've seen some traffic cops donning like really massive blingy watches lately. I'm like, okay, I see.
1: In fact, that's actually a very good idea. If I was a cop, that's what I'd start doing. I'd be like, no, don't give me money. Give me that watch. Give me that chain. Matter of fact, or I take you in right now.
0: Yeah, get into the car and go like,
1: you want something else, you know?
0: Oh, Chica 1000.
1: Let's be creative.
0: I like those shoes. Let's work on that one. How about that?
3: Capital Traffic and Travel.
1: Your traffic cop asking for your shoes is diabolical. Alright, so let's take a look at the roads. Traffic, of course, looking a bit messy at this hour in the morning. It always is. It's still as bad on Gong Road, looking the same on Langata, but things are moving, which is better as you're making your way into town. Of course, it's a gridlock as expected.
2: Yeah, Muthaiga Square busy as well, quite a bit of congestion there, and if you're near Railway Museum sites as well, it's going to be slow moving traffic right about now. What about you, Chico? Any roads?
0: Airport North Road, up to 12-minute delays. That's slowing down Haile Selassie Avenue. Obviously, with the construction, will be slow, and it's going to cost you about 8 minutes on your clock. But whatever you see, incidents or accidents, you know what to do. Our number remains the same, 0701-984-984. I can't wait for Mobland Season 2. Have you guys watched Mobland?
1: So you have ADHD.
0: Do you guys have
1: so you're just... I have no one. From traffic. Anyway, but right now I'm rewatching Manifest. Are we just talking about shows we love?
0: Yeah. Are you watching Manifest?
1: I am.
0: Watch Mobland.
1: Yeah.
0: Mobland is
1: insane.
0: Mind
1: I have to.
0: Blowing.
1: I love those mind blowing shows.
0: Good Lord.
1: The ones where you have to think and pay attention.
0: Guess who has ADHD with me?
1: Malika?
0: Aminai. Okay, that didn't rhyme, but. Close.
1: Who?
0: Close enough.
1: Who?
0: You.
1: I do, but like, I'm yours is Sevilla. Yours is Sevilla.
0: You're like Sevilla. Supportive ADHD.
1: Yeah.
0: ADHD.
1: Yes. Supportive.
0: Okay, my support sister.
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0: Can I go now?
1: Yeah.
2: No, right now you're here.
1: We're at the wrong mall. Let me go to that one. That's the one. So how you spot me? Who's spotting me?
2: But even I could spot you in this mall with the Westgate sticker and send that picture in, and you could be rewarded.
3: You just go about your daily business.
2: Okay. Yeah. All right. Yeah. Okay. Easy as that. Really easy as pie. And basically, imagine you could even get return tickets to Cape Town courtesy of South African Airways. Yeah. Did you know that your South African journey doesn't have to end in Johannesburg? You can fly from Nairobi to Joburg on their code share service, and they could reward you with return tickets on South African Airways to destinations including Cape Town, Durban and beyond. South African Airways, connecting Africa to the world one flight at a time. And so many more rewards up for grabs. I'm talking Samsonite, I'm talking Manix, vouchers for Skechers, vouchers for Clarks. If you need the brand new shoes, like,
1: why are you looking at Lowie?
2: Chico,
3: brand new shoes. She's very judgy.
2: No.
1: He's been wearing the same shoes. How long have you guys worked together? A year.
2: 4 months.
1: 4 months. Every day, same shoes.
3: Oh, no. So, fam, I have... I just realized I have so many pairs of shoes, but I wear two specifically because they just fit right.
1: Yeah, yeah, yeah. It's like women and... how do I say this without sounding like TMI? The intimates. You know, you have 45 million bras. You only wear one. There's this one particular black one.
3: Yeah.
1: Every lady immediately understands what I'm talking about.
2: And let's not even talk about how often it's washed, because that's another conversation.
1: Does it have to be washed? We've had this argument with my house help. I'm like, let me be the one to give you this one. Don't touch.
3: Iwachana nayo.
1: In fact,
3: absolutely. You see, this is what we all go through. For the men, it's shoes. For the women, it is a lot of things. Unwashed bras.
1: Stop it.
4: Good morning.
1: Oh, gosh.
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1: Alrighty, we are taking a look at your roads while we still wear the same
2: TMI
1: over and over.
2: TMI early in the morning.
3: You know the socks, like DJ Jones Farmer was talking about, socks and t-shirts that
1: socks,
3: you get into the house.
1: Socks?
3: And,
1: I draw the line when it comes to washing because athlete's foot is real. Like,
3: listen, that's for white people. You're talking as black people. All right, the black people, we don't know what the athlete's foot is like. Kukimbia, what to a kericho?
1: Athlete's foot is not racially discriminated.
2: But they run barefoot. She's talking about wearing the same socks all the time.
3: First of all, comfortable ones.
2: But they're 10 bob even. Come on, you can. But if you could go the rest of your life without
4: as long as you're cleaning your socks.
3: Yeah, exactly. As long as you wash them every month. It's
1: everywhere.
3: So washing machine.
4: Yeah, and as in I come back a softener,
2: so that's
4: fabric
2: laziness.
4: Softener.
3: Wait,
2: that is
4: fabric softener. Nini.
2: Anyway,
1: That's premium sock care.
3: Please take put his mic off.
2: Premium sock care.
3: More damage than he can recover from.
2: My socks have said that's AI. That's a lie.
4: No, it's real.
2: Doesn't need to get that much love.
4: No, you get just quick. No. As long as you've bought your socks from Foot Locker, Nike socks.
2: You know what, Joe? We weren't talking to you. Wrong audience. Did you hear me say socks for 10 bucks?
4: Wrong audience.
3: He lost me at washing machine and fabric softener.
4: Hata kwa garage. Zile tunazongwa katuko kwa garage na mtu na hoka.
2: Yes, I know.
4: Minimum price ni 50 bob.
3: Yeah.
4: So za 10 bob hizo sijui unavanga.
2: Muzikiambu tuko ushago sisi.
3: Tuko
2: ushago. Let's talk about traffic though. Let's talk about traffic.
1: Yeah, things near Muthaiga Country Club are very busy, but if you're up there playing golf with your socks from the washing machine, we see you. Accident near Nairobi Gymkhana.
2: Oh, no.
1: So yeah, watch out for that spot.
2: I hope.
3: Speaking of which, Moha, you're on the road. If you can let us know what the roads look like, we'd be very appreciative because he's on his way to from Nakuru back to Nairobi, and he has sent a message. This sounds good.
2: Moha Sales.
3: Moha Sales. How
2: oh
3: about
2: my
3: that?
2: Gosh.
3: Throwback.
2: Oh my God. You have to play for him, Relegate.
3: Moha.

0: out Mohaule Moja.
1: Shout out to you, Moha, isn't that brother. Interesting?
0: When you know someone and you guys all know them, Mohaule Moja, that's what we always say. Efule Moja, that's how we speak, right? Yeah, so one and only Moha, who was hoping to be MD of this company, but we decided we would rather have life.
1: No, no, that's not true. He left.
0: Fire
1: he
0: him. Went
1: no, you did not. You could never. You couldn't even afford him.
2: Boy. You keep saying even you keep boring. Everybody was fired, but yeah. I don't believe you.
1: Chico was the one who was fired. Actually, twice.
0: Three times.
1: Like dog chase.

0: gainer. Conversely, car and general declined by 9.9% to 303 shillings, emerging as the leading laggard. Foreign investors turned net buyers with net inflows of $935,000. US Equity Group led the bank charge, while Kenya Pipeline led the selling charge.
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0: And that's the Capital Report on the day that saw... And that's the breakfast bulletin on the day that saw NCIC to unveil plan to prevent 2027 election violence. Gachagua to depart Kenya for U.S. extended tour, and U.S. President pay tribute to Dolly Parton. That's the way it is at 10 minutes past 8. Good morning.
1: Capital Newsbeat. 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

0: Alrighty, this midweek party is just getting hotter, hotter, and hotter.
1: Ooh, what? I've been dancing.
0: Hey.
2: My goodness, big shout out to DJ Joan Farmer, making life so much better this Wednesday morning. And if you're listening to us right here in the 254, good job. If you're streaming live anywhere around the world, enjoy yourself, especially if you come from Zambia. Girls, I mean, Malika and myself here on Capital in the Morning.
1: The girls, me and you guys are girls.
2: No, please.
1: Are you coming out?
2: Girls,
1: now?
2: I'm
1: What's
2: telling
1: happening?
2: You guys.
1: Can
2: I give this story? My goodness. Tell me you've lost an election without saying you've lost an election. Case in point, 2007, get sworn in late at night, quickly, in secret. That's telling me. And you can think of so many other great examples. We've heard of the drama in TZ. We've heard of the drama
1: in the U.S.
2: Even in the U.S. Yeah. But I don't think an African country can top what I'm about to tell you.
1: Tell me.
2: If you're streaming and enjoy the midweek mixdown from Zambia, we know you need it. And that's why this is a great day to have DJ Joan Farmer in the house. Hakainde Hichilema, the president of the republic. So elections complete, and the presidential elections will be contested or planned to be contested, with the opposition saying, nah, we're moving in to challenge this. Now, we here in East Africa shut down the internet, fight with the demonstrators, go to court, and apparently courts are compromised, air quotes, but nothing beats Zambia, because Zambia closed all courts across the country in order to prevent the opposition from filing election petitions on the final day.
1: That is why. But there was something similar that happened.
2: Brilliant.
1: When the late Raila, I think when he was, I think it was Gachagua, right?
2: Yeah.
1: Gigi, when they intentionally, I think when he was being impeached, it happened on, was it a Thursday? It was a random day
2: where
1: he had to wait till Monday, and by Monday,
2: holiday.
1: It'll be too late. Yes, there was a holiday. You remember, it was
2: that's
1: something similar,
2: but
1: so they closed all of
2: one,
1: them.
2: They were like, hold my coffee.
1: Yeah.
2: We're going to make this election.
1: Yeah.
2: Special.
1: You know, I
3: it's
1: just
3: all
1: feel
3: about
1: like,
3: timing.
1: Yeah. What do you mean about timing?
3: It's about timing, as in like,
2: as in you gotta
3: they
2: time
3: know,
2: the right moment
3: to kind of circumvent any kind of reaction.
2: It's crazy.
1: And we're very blunt with it too. You know, I'm sure Museveni, every time he hears these small issues in all these cases, like, what are people discussing? What is there to discuss?
2: I'm sure Ugandans
1: you're
2: are sitting
1: the president
2: there listening
1: until
2: you thinking, you guys talk about these things.
1: Yeah.
2: We're loyal. We know what faithfulness is, what longevity is. We don't like
1: change.
3: Loyalty.
1: Honestly. No, but it's very unfortunate that we experience, and it's a norm,
2: sad.
1: Right? It's normal.
2: It's been normalized.
1: You know, you
2: there
1: see
2: we go.
1: Things in Zimbabwe. Mm. We've seen what's happening. Even in the Congo, we see, even here in Kenya, we've also had some moments where it's just that we're very peaceful. Very many
2: peaceful.
1: Near war or near unrest. We've had a lot of that because of the blatant disrespect to the judicial system.
2: And the judicial system.
1: Us as well, because who are you talking to? Like, wait, they really insult our intelligence a lot of the times. I don't understand
2: Absolutely.
1: It. Something else that makes me feel so bad is that right now, you know, if you follow global politics and you've been seeing what's happening in New York, they have Zohran Mamdani, who's their mayor.
2: Mm-hmm. Yeah.
1: And I love him so much. Meanwhile, we have theatrics, right? So we will vote for the person who's the funniest or the one who has the best comeback. Like, is this a reality TV show?
2: Or the
1: you know
2: best
1: what I mean?
2: Line.
1: Like, oh, yes, but how is that what we're... We should look for the person who has the best policies, the person who will help put money in our pockets. Right now, every parent in this Kenya received that note that says, dear parents, kindly note that no learner will be allowed to report back unless all fees and everything has been paid because life is difficult.
2: Extremely.
1: So you want people to put money in your pocket. Now, as we're talking about politics, I want to hear your thoughts. So Kibra now have Raila Jr.
2: Yeah.
1: Of course, who is vying.
2: Yeah.
1: And, you know, a lot of us thought that maybe Winnie would want to vie because we've seen her very close with her father. And she's always been very vocal about what's going on in the country.
3: To take the mantle.
1: Yeah. So why would people front him, though? He doesn't have the charisma, in my opinion.
2: Yeah.
1: Right? And I'm sure he's a great guy. He just doesn't have the charisma. He doesn't have the, you know what I mean? Like, there's a command you need to have when you're stepping on that stage.
3: The aura.
1: And when you're coming from someone as popular and someone as big as the late Raila, you have very big shoes to fill, because when people see you on stage, they want to hear that sort of you know what I mean, like you want someone to motivate you, to move
2: have
1: you,
2: to have a spirit,
1: yes, that heart,
2: that
1: yes
2: movement, yeah.
1: I don't think he has it.
2: Yeah, I don't think he has
1: number
2: it
1: two,
2: as well.
1: So just because his dad was in politics, and I say this with all the respect, so because his dad was in politics, so he should just get the seat? Is that what we're saying here, Malika? Or
2: see,
3: that's not how it should work. Of
1: it's
3: course.
1: Not.
3: Yeah.
2: That's the problem, though. That is exactly how it's going to work, because think about it. Before you asked this question, you kind of said, why him and not Winnie?
1: No.
2: Is the child of Raila. It's almost like a family.
1: But you see, she's been involved. Like, we knew her because of her dad. And you have to accept. I mean, if your father is the president, or if your father is the prime minister, or your father is...
2: Hi, Charlene.
1: You see what I mean?
2: Yeah.
1: Like, we know Charlene. I don't know those other kids. And George, yeah, the one with the matatu.
2: Yeah.
1: I don't know the other kids.
2: Matatu.
1: I don't know the rest. I don't know what they do. I think there's one in some security council thing. I don't know what
2: they
1: do.
2: How many are there?
1: Many.
2: The ones we know
1: many.
2: Of.
1: Six.
2: Nick. Oh, there's Nick.
1: Did
2: as
1: you
2: well?
1: Just
2: yeah.
1: say the ones we know of? I don't want a Subaru waiting for me.
3: We're distancing ourselves from this particular number conversation.
2: You said we
1: so,
2: don't know
1: right,
2: all of
1: you
2: them.
1: See, but, so we know Charlene because her father is the president.
2: Yeah.
1: So if she decides later on to venture into something, we know her courtesy of the dad first. So then she still has to prove herself. So what I was saying is that Winnie has been more vocal. Winnie has the charisma
2: herself.
1: And has the energy and sort of has that fight
2: you think
1: in her.
2: She's a woman?
1: 100%.
2: That's 100%.
1: Yes,
2: you
1: a
2: think
1: 1,000%.
2: So?
1: Yes. Yeah. I think
3: because of the gender, she's not the one
1: taking the mantle. I'm sure it's because.
3: And
1: of
3: we were,
1: the
3: you know, interesting. You bring this up because we were having this discussion
2: yesterday
3: with Laban. That is Kenya ready for a female president?
1: Honestly, I think we're just ready for. I don't know if we're ready for good politicians, but that's what we would want. Whether it's a man or a woman,
2: a good politician.
1: We just want someone who's going to keep their word. You promised us that you're going to fix our roads. Fix our roads.
3: Yeah.
1: You know, I don't understand
2: maybe
1: why.
2: A president
3: Subways for us instead
1: in Kenya.
2: Name me a president who has
1: I
2: kept his word.
1: I think Kibaki wasn't that bad.
2: He also said at the end that I will not be circumventing the will of the people, and I'll listen to the people, and whisked him off, did we not, to swear him in at night?
1: We did.
2: Power
1: you see,
2: has
1: I'm
2: a
1: choosing,
2: thing to corrupt.
1: I'm choosing between two
2: the
1: evils.
2: The lesser evil.
1: The better. Yeah, because
2: yeah,
1: they're all
2: okay.
1: terrible. That's
2: yeah.
1: why I'm saying, look at
2: there's
1: the
2: no,
1: option. Like,
2: there's no genuine one. But I think this one has been genuine.
1: Dr. Saeed.
2: Bottoms up. We
1: Thank
2: have seen
1: you.
2: That come through. Up is now the bottom, clearly. So he kept his promise.
3: Inverted.
2: You do have a stadium being built.
1: Yeah.
2: Forget the one in Wote and every other one that's been promised. We promised you a stadium and you have Talanta, by the way. We
1: so
2: promised
1: funny.
2: You diapers.
3: Have
2: you have them. You just don't have the money to go buy them.
3: Videos of people being in office from 4 a.m. in the morning. What are you saying, Chico? You're saying
2: Listen,
3: things are not working?
2: Everything is working. You were told you will have diapers. Go to the supermarket. They're there. Free internet. It's there if you pay for your Wi-Fi to share with your neighbor. As this Kwanya Kwanza have kept our promise.
1: I don't understand how we fall for this trick. I don't know. But so you promise us for more than 20 years, right? The president has been in politics for that long,
2: yeah.
1: right? For way
2: yeah.
1: longer, actually.
2: Way longer.
1: When they were promising us the stadiums, it was right before I joined Capital. How crazy is that?
2: How's that?
3: Whoa.
1: How about that?
2: Capital
1: State
2: has since
1: of the
2: moved.
1: Art. We have moved. You've been married twice or thrice.
2: Once.
1: You know.
2: Thank you very much.
1: Oh,
2: once.
1: But you're like 58 years old. What do you mean, Chico?
2: 74.
1: This is not.
2: 74.
1: This is not your second. This is not your fourth marriage. What do you say?
2: 16th, actually.
1: Things have happened. Balika is back. You know.
3: Jeez. I'd say 58, 74.
2: 74, yeah, yeah. 6'7".
1: Yeah.
2: But so much has changed. Malika
1: so
2: has come
1: changed.
2: From TV on here. You've gone, you've done amazing things out there. And then from
1: Yeah,
2: Grace,
1: like children. Like so much
2: yeah.
1: has happened. Still the same promises. What are you talking about?
2: And we're still
1: it's so
2: waiting.
1: Funny. Your producer for this show, I knew him when he was in primary school.
2: DJ Schwaz.
1: Not DJ Schwaz. Schwaz didn't
2: one?
1: Come from here. He came from Congo
2: yeah,
1: somewhere.
2: No, he was somewhere in Kisii.
1: Yeah.
3: Wow.
2: Same
1: an
2: difference.
1: Undocumented. He's actually undocumented.
2: Yeah. Which producer?
1: The one who likes matcha.
2: Oh, the kid.
3: Adnan.
2: He's on
3: Adnan.
2: Yeah,
1: yeah,
2: he produces
1: Adnan.
2: The Fuse.
1: Yes. Oh, it's the Fuse.
2: We grown folk up in here. We don't let him, that boy, the grass drinking boy.
1: I'm just saying, like, from when he was in school and when I met him, he was very... vocal about politics. Mm. So from when he was in school till now, nothing has changed. And that's why I'm saying, I think that we are ready for a leader who will keep their word, who will promise us that they will, who tells us that they are going to do A and they actually follow it through. Don't tell us stories. You know, like Nairobi, we I think generate about 40 billion a year, Nairobi County. And we still have no money to pay this and to do that and to... Come on, guys.
2: And that leads us to the public service announcement. A vote for Chico is a vote for change. Chico Lawi, the next president of the Republic of Kenya. Development first.
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1: Alrighty, as you're out and about on your roads, we're talking about the game that will stick it all. Make sure you've got a Westgate Shopping Mall sticker on your car, because as you're spotted on these roads, you can be rewarded, courtesy of Westgate and its partners. We're going to keep telling you about that. But if you have not yet got that sticker on your car, it is free. As soon as you head to Westgate, just walk in, tell them, I want my sticker. They'll put it for you. And when they spot you on the roads, you could be rewarded.
2: Yes, and we're talking about a flight. I don't think my mic is on, Malika.
1: It's on.
2: I just can't hear myself. All right. Sorry.
3: Can you hear yourself now? Yes. So trail of thought. Come. Okay. There we go. You're that loud.
1: This is what Chico does. We'll be. Laban is here. He's not switched on the mic. He's not. Laban is like, this is sabotage. What
3: yeah,
1: is going
3: actually,
1: on?
3: He is trying to get rid of the guy. Just won't go.
2: Larry wants more money. He's like, if I fire more people, then more money for me. Preach. I've forgotten what I was saying, but let's just go straight to the traffic. Southern Bypass, it's looking a bit slow, and Eastern Bypass as well. Landis Road, wow, now that looks even worse. That traffic looks a mess, but it always is. It always
3: Landis
2: is at
3: Road
2: this
3: is
2: hour
3: always
2: in the
3: a problem.
2: Morning.
3: But this is one of those mornings where, in spite of the traffic, which is heavy in most parts and slowing you down quite considerably, you have the luxury of absolute entertainment. One, in looking around and trying to spot that Westgate sticker so you can send a picture and share it with us, and someone could stand a chance of being rewarded for that sticker as you go about your business. And two, more importantly, you're right here on your best mix of music with the one, the only, the king himself, the baddest to ever do it, DJ Jones.

0: Farming right here on Capital in the Morning, man. Those drops, Capital Mix Master DJ Joe Farming. I wish I had the voice to do these drops
1: you
0: as well.
1: Know right? You do.
0: My
1: you
0: goodness,
1: know you, are you fishing for compliments?
0: Yeah. Because you know you have for a... work, Joe. Is it coming? Listen, we're enjoying ourselves 100%, and then you know I'm taking a break because yo, the dancing in here is absolutely crazy. Walking out, and I'm finding people actually on their phones streaming. I'm mind blown, streaming and just smiling as they're watching Joe play and obviously the videos. So if you're not streaming now, do exactly that. And then I go into the gents and then I realize an experience where I understand that this young generation needs a whole lot of help. Not only because they're drinking grass, but also of small etiquette things that they need to do. Ladies, I'm going to do a challenge for you. So in the gents, there are five urinals, right? Here's one, here's two.

0: companions have now been enrolled under Taifa care. Speaking at the plenary of the 76th session of the WHO Regional Committee for Africa in Addis Ababa, Ethiopia, Duale backed a new continental health strategy.
1: Kenya fully endorses a new era of health for Africa, United Action for Vision 2035. We took part in its development. We recognize our own reforms in its four strategic priorities, and we support the recommendations in paragraph 19.
0: He said Kenya was pursuing health self-reliance through Taifa Care under the Social Health Authority, with primary health care funded from the national budget.
1: Whether or not we are ready, Kenya has chosen to be ready. Through the Taifa Care under the Social Health Authority, 32.4 million Kenyans are enrolled. Primary health care is funded from our own budget, and the financial protection is a legal entitlement rather than a promise. But domestic resource mobilization is not a slogan. It demands physical space and credible investment cases.
0: And finally, at least 14 newborns have died after a fire broke out at a hospital's maternity ward in the Pakistani capital of Islamabad. The fire broke out in an air conditioning unit at the mother and child unit in the hospital and was quickly ignited by oxygen connections, a spokesperson confirmed. One newborn has been rescued of the 15 babies who are in the ward at the time, the spokesperson confirmed. Families have gathered outside the hospital, many in tears. The Prime Minister, Shehbaz Sharif, expressed deep sorrow and ordered an immediate inquiry. A committee has been formed to produce a report within 24 hours. For more on this and other stories, log on to our website at capitalfm.africa. That's Capital News, but my name is Davis Ayega. You're up to date at 6 minutes past 10.
2: Capital Newsbeat. 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And Mora lights up your world with a

0: movies of all time, The House Bunny, which is hilarious, in 2008. But you are listening to The Ting Tings. Good morning. How are you? Where are you? Do let me know on 0701-984-984 on The Fuse 984. It is album sampling day on The Fuse. And like I did say, it is all about The Ting Tings. But it's also about this fantastic album as well. My favorite song from the album was That's Not My Name, which was released on in the UK and went to number one on BBC Radio 1 as well in 2007. The album is fantastic. We started nothing. It has great pop, rock, house, and even a little bit of EDM. I find it really ahead of its time. Who was ahead of their time? Our queen has passed away. I'd like to send love and light to the family and friends of Dolly Parton. She was quite a woman, an extraordinary woman to be exact. And I'll be giving you more details as to what she got up to in such an interesting lifetime. For now, though, let's get back into the music.
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We've been Nairobi's favorite soundtrack across every generation, bringing you the ultimate vibe, the biggest anthems, and the best mix of music. 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

0: give a 100 out of 10. The Ting Tings right here on the Fuse 984. We started Nothing's What You're Listening To, and that's the name of the album as well. Now, why do I give it such a high score, the highest of the scores I've given? Well, it was underutilized. In 2008 is when it was released. It debuted as an indie pop album, which I completely disagree with the English duo, the Ting Tings. This album incorporates so many different types of genres of music that they did not know what to do with it. When you know that's a good album, number one. Number two, we do, of course, have Katie White, that's a lady in the duo, and then Jules, who people think that they were dating, Martino. And then they created an amazing, amazing music catalog for DIY, garage pop, ethos developed during underground parties at the Manchester Mill as well. So these songs were being played in the underground before anyone else could hear them. And that's what brought them up to massive hits like That's Not My Name, Great DJ, Shut Up and Let Me Go as well. They also combined shout-alongs, hooks and punchy live loops and cowboys and snappy percussions. And then they had some quieter moments in the album. This album is a journey, in my opinion, right? Because you have songs like Be The One and Traffic Light, which offer slower indie pop divisions and diversions of their music, which I think is absolutely fantastic. Now, what do the reviewers have to say, though? They got really good praise. Well, according to BBC Loon, the record and a piece of delirious, unpretentious and fun, youthful exuberance. We had criticism from Pitchfork, which I don't try to listen to as much, but hey, they called it gimmicky party loops, hence why we don't listen to Pitchfork. Then we had, of course, The Legacy saying, wildly remembered as a defining pop culture snapshot of the late 2000s indie sleeve and club culture, not just in the UK, but in the world. You can let me know what you think on the Fuse 984. Coming up next, we do have more of the Ting Tings.
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0: kivita, hatutaki fujo, tunataka wananchi wakae pamoja. Na hiyo maneno ya guns na nini tutamalizana nayo. Tunasema tunataka amani, dunia hii itiweze kutembea pamoja.
1: New regulations governing constituency and county offices could prevent incoming members of parliament from inheriting unpaid liabilities from previous office administrations. The National Assembly's Committee on Delegated Legislation has adopted proposed regulations requiring outgoing office managers to account for outstanding liabilities during the handover process. The measure is part of a wider overhaul of the rules proposed by the Parliamentary Service Commission. The regulations also address statutory deductions, including NSSF and SHIF, with the Commission agreeing to meet penalties arising from delayed remittance where the delay was caused by the Parliamentary Service Commission rather than the constituency or county office. Kenya's creative sector could receive expanded financial and institutional support under the Creative Economy Bill 2026, now before the National Assembly. The bill, sponsored by Sports and Culture Committee Chair Dan Wanyama, proposes the establishment of a creative industry development fund to support the growth of creative enterprises. The legislation seeks to provide a comprehensive framework for industries spanning film, audiovisual production, and other creative fields. It proposes the creation of the Kenya Audiovisual and Cinema Commission, the Kenya Audiovisual Regulatory Authority, and the Kenya School of Film and the Creative Arts, among others. And finally, the head of the U.S. Central Intelligence Agency, that is the CIA, has traveled to Moscow for unannounced talks. John Ratcliffe reportedly arrived in the Russian capital earlier today, yesterday. Neither Washington or Moscow have confirmed the nature of the visit or who he was due to meet. In-person talks between high-level American and Russian officials are rare. Flight tracking data confirmed a large U.S. military aircraft traveled to Russia from the U.S. via Latvia. It departed later. For more on this and other stories, log on to our website at capitalfm.africa. That's Capital Newsbeat. My name is Davis Ayega. You're up to date at 5 minutes past 11.
2: Capital Newsbeat. Feel the pulse. Catch the spark. And Mora lights up your world with the best.

Revel right here on the Fuse 984. Good morning. How are you? Where are you? Do let me know on 0709849849 and the Fuse 984. I'm going to be honest with you. I do judge you by your birthdays. Well, exactly who you share them with, because today is another doozy. We've got some hot. We've got some cold. We've got some Cassie Ventura, who's turning 40 years old. If you do not know Cassie, she won a milestone when it comes to the Diddy case. You know her from singing Me and You as well. She's now a mother of two. She's moved to the UK permanently, allegedly. She actually made her first appearance on 17 magazine at the age of 16, and she was represented by Wilhelmina Models. You've seen her in Step Up 2 and so much more. I really do hope that she has a happier and easier time at the second half of life. Another great birthday is Chris Pine's. My goodness, Chris Pine's is so fine. He's turning 46 years old. Star Trek, Smoking Aces, The Mean War, Rise of the Guardians, Unstoppable, Wonder Woman are some of the places that you have seen him in. He briefly spent time in the UK studying English at the University of Leeds before he earned his debut on ER in 2003. But the real queen for me has to be Keke Palmer. She's turning 33 years old. By next year, I promise you have to meet Keke Palmer. I'm obsessed with this young lady. You know her from Akilah and the Bee, Joyful Noise, Rags, Barbershop 2, Back in Business, Scream Queens, Hustlers, Grease Live. Before she was famous, she's been pretty much famous her entire life. She performed Save the Music Battle of her high school marching band in 2006 and released her debut album in 2007 called Uncool. I love me some Keke Palmer. The next birthday coming up, though, is quite controversial because her name is Martha Teresa. But was she actually a good person?

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quite controversial tantric right on the Fuse 984 with Letting Go. 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Melissa McCarthy turns 56 years old. James Harden turns 37. John McCullough turns 44 years old. More amazing birthdays coming your way in just a bit. We're still going to discuss about Martha Teresa in just a bit, but if it is your birthday, you can send me a voice note, a video. You can even stop by the Two Rivers Mall and say hi. You never know what might happen.

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1: Yeah.
0: It's a day we remember 2006 to 2016 when we had our first phones, the ones that could pick up picture.
1: Era 2. Oh, era that's two. When you all started picking picture.
0: Proper ones, not the ones, the funny ones.
1: I had, you mean like smartphones?
0: Yeah.
1: I mean, there were some phones. I don't know. They were not very smart.
0: Yeah.
1: But they were there.
0: Is there. Which one did you have? Alcatel?
1: No.
0: A Samsung?
1: You know me, I was abroad.
0: You were abroad?
1: Did
0: you have those flip phones and stuff?
1: Yeah, there were some flip ones. There were some Motorola ones.
0: Yeah.
1: There was the... Blackberry. Because I want to bake with blueberries.
0: Wow.
1: Blackberries.
0: Wow.
1: Blackberries. Yeah, blackberries were there.
0: So messaging yourselves.
1: Yeah.
0: That's yeah. All. Message me, message you. But yeah, Two Rivers. When did Two Rivers show up?
1: In 2009, I believe.
0: Is it?
1: Yeah. Did we not celebrate? We celebrated 9 years. I'm sorry.
0: 9 years.
1: We celebrated years.
0: So not
1: this year.
0: Not that era. But in that particular era, something amazing happened. Events, Capital FM events, a big one. Koroga Festival is all about African artists. Not Africans who are born, Africans born in Africa.
1: Africa.
0: What were Kajaribu to be? No, Caribbeans are. No, they are Caribbean.
1: They have carried the beer.
0: we want to bring African artists to Kenya.
1: So who do you remember?
0: Wait, we have not even done the name.
1: I've asked the question and I'm answering.
0: Yeah, too fast.
1: Asked and answered.
0: Yeah, we sat down and said, what should we call this event? And we're like, you know, Africans, you are a mix of talent. So what is mix? And this is how it went.
1: I was like, so deep.
0: I was over there going, Koroga. And the guys are like, no. You see, like, when we mix it up, Koroga. You know, that's for cooking. No. I'm like, we can Koroga. I remember someone going,
2: an experience for us to do a mix of food, family, and music. So Koroga, guys.
0: Then guys are like, yeah. I'm like,
1: Koroga.
0: Shut up.
1: Oh, Martin. What happened? Yes. I know. Do you need a hug?
0: I'm like, what do you mean? That's what I said. Guys are like, your English is poor. I was actually, Koroga.
1: Yeah. And they thought you were insulting them.
0: Yeah. So we got a couple of my people
1: who your do relas, of course.
0: Koroga joints.
1: Yes.
0: And told guys, buy your bandas and come and Koroga as you enjoy the music. First one was nice. People who took it up first. Freshly ground that came first. Yeah, it was nice, but the pili pili
1: it was you needed a lassi.
0: Lassi. But yeah, I remember
1: that's a really cool way of even I'm just thinking that should feature
0: buy
1: a banda
0: or buy a table
1: next nice. Month buy a banda
0: yeah.
1: Well done, Martin Karaoke. Kumbe una uko na madai to ideas.
0: Ni mimi nimekama up na majina mingi sana hii Kenya. 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
1: 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It is Wednesday. It's the 26th of August. Today, you know what the dates are?
0: What date?
1: 26-8-26. Because the date is 26, the year is 2026. So for those of you who wrote checks this morning, that's kind of like, you know.
0: Yeah, the thing.
1: That's what we were doing.
0: Oh, that's, you're just saying, Sinio.
1: I'm just saying, I just wanted to plug that in there.
0: Yeah.
1: For no other reason. Well, we're going to go into the sports news shortly, but you were telling us about.
0: Pickleball.
1: Yes, at Two Rivers.
0: At Two Rivers, there's a tournament happening.
1: 4 days.
0: Tomorrow to Sunday.
1: 27, 28, 29, 30th.
0: The pickleball, what do you call it? An arena? Or do you call it the courts?
1: I think it's a court.
0: A court. The courts. There are like three, are on a rooftop parking. Next to, opposite the Turkish embassy. The Southern Tower, no? Yes, the Southern Tower. Opposite that Southern Tower. And they have a place to eat. They have a place you can watch games. They have TVs. It's a nice pub as well. But of importance is a tournament.
1: Pickleball.
0: Happening from tomorrow.
1: Yeah. For 4 days,
0: there'll
1: be teams, there'll be people who are spectators, people just like trying to figure out what to do.
0: Yeah.
1: And I'm still advocating for the physiotherapists to show up.
0: Yes.
1: Because Uko, Yeah, from the shoulder.
0: But you know, we actually have a small clinic here at Two Rivers, just in case anyone gets injured down at the basement park.
1: It's not about injury. It's about maintenance.
0: See, we have first aiders. Mm. You're maintaining what? Muscle up.
1: Muscle morphology. You
0: just do a muscle relaxer.
1: No. No, sir.
0: Do potassium. Have a banana.
1: Magnesium. What is it called?
0: Potassium permanganate.
1: Glycinate. Permanganate. Do you see? You people know things.
0: It's in bananas.
1: No.
0: Have a banana, guys. No. It's in bananas.
3: I'm telling you, it's a magnesium. Does not work.
1: Magnesium.
0: You eat bananas. Yeah,
1: kulala. Kulala. Ku relax muscles. Kulale.
0: I'm telling you guys, Google what bananas do, even for ladies.
1: They don't allow sleep.
0: No need for sleep. Things, during the exercise, just to relax you.
3: You have magnesium and zinc.
1: I feel like you need to issue a disclaimer. But Kayoki is not a doctor. Do not try any of this at all.
0: And then eat an avocado.
1: Oh, my God.
4: In Capital Newsbeat, this hour.
5: Police lay strategies to crack down on criminal gangs. Sakaja says ODM courting him. And Prince Harry and Meghan to arrive in UK today.
4: More in Capital Newsbeat. Capital Sports Update, where sports is taken seriously.
5: Good evening. Top skater Kevin Carey has once again appealed to Kenyans to help raise funds to compete at the World Skate Games in Paraguay. Carey says he needs 340,000 shillings on top of the 250,000 he has already raised to enable him compete at the global showpiece.
6: Since my China trip, I've missed three of my international events because of lack of funding, despite submitting the respective budget to the Ministry of Sports. And now I'm afraid that I may not receive the necessary funding for the World Championships in Paraguay. And that is why today I'm requesting you guys to support me. The funds. My funds are not enough.
5: The 27-year-old is scheduled to compete at the World Skate Games set for the 2nd to the 18th of October. Manchester City have signed midfielder Ayoub Bouadi from Lille to make the Morocco international the Premier League's most expensive teenager. The 18-year-old joins on a 5-year contract subject to international clearance. Enzo Maresca's side moved to sign Bouadi after selling central midfielders Rodri and Barcelona and Tijani Reinders to Al-Qadsiya. Manchester City are set to make an opening offer for Chelsea midfielder Enzo Fernandez. The Argentina international has been identified by manager Enzo Maresca as a priority target to bolster City's midfield after a series of high-profile exits. Chelsea are aware of City's interest and are set set an unofficial deadline for the deal to be completed earlier this summer at a minimum fee of £120 million only for that date to pass. Nevertheless, City are expected to return with another attempt to sign the 25-year-old before next week's transfer deadline. And finally, Cristiano Ronaldo was taken off at halftime with his 10-man Al Nassr side 2-0 down before they fought back to seal a dramatic win over Al Ittifaq. Defending Saudi Pro League champions Al Nassr got off to a dreadful start on Tuesday when goalkeeper Bento was set off after just 12 minutes. And they were 2 goals behind at the break. Ronaldo making his first start since the World Cup left the pitch in frustration at halftime and was then substituted by manager Ange Postecoglou. And that's your Capital FM Sports Update. 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I'm Junia Amunga.
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0: Dunda. Hey, Dunda. Midweek bashment. It started this morning, Bama. Yeah. Did you see that?
1: Amina,
0: did you see that bash?
1: Jo Mfalme.
0: Guy.
1: When Jo Mfalme is also a funny guy.
0: He's a funny guy.
1: He said that he, when Amina was pregnant, thought I would do best yangwa kona kitambi. You know, I wonder for your sit-ups. Kumbe things are happening. But Amina talked about the SCK and Capital FM changes, you know, her life.
0: Yeah, and her trajectory.
1: From homeboys to here.
0: Yes.
1: Let me tell you something. Let me tell you the truth. Amina's move was a mistake.
0: Why?
1: So, I met Amina during a shoot in Tao. Mm. I don't know what the shoot was about. And she was like, hey, I need to come in. I was like, you? What, I talk to someone? Because, you know, weekend shows, we can get you Nini. Then they were trying to get the lady was in homeboys.
0: Corinne.
1: Corinne.
0: Uh-huh.
1: So they were trying to get Corinne.
0: Mm.
1: So when the voiceovers were sent, I don't know who misplaced the tapes, or switched the tapes.
0: Yeah,
1: Corinne and Amina sounded so alike.
0: And
1: Amina sounded so bloody good.
0: Yes.
1: I was like,
0: this is the babe.
1: So you get this babe.
0: Yeah.
1: Again, I was involved. And I'm like, get this babe. Vic, myself, and Solo.
0: Yeah.
1: So us guys were like, Zavini's voiceover.
0: Yeah. You can use it for use work.
1: And also, she sounds like she knows her stuff and her English and everything.
0: Yes.
1: Command is fantastic. Yeah. Let her come. And she's, and after that,
0: nothing happened.
1: No, she came.
0: Oh, she came. Oh, that was, sure, that was the beginning of.
1: Yeah. Amina, you know, life, opportunity shows itself once, bounce and take it and fly.
0: Immediately.
1: And fly. And she flew, man. She went on to.
0: And still flying, man.
1: Still flying.
0: Well, it was lovely to hear and see all the energy with those two in the midweek bashment, midweek party.
1: Yeah.
0: That continues every single Wednesday. And of course, just to let you all know, right here at the Two Rivers Mall, you can also continue the bash. And what we like to share with you is food. There's shopping, there's clothes, there's gadgets, there is like experiential things. We've talked to you about the paddle tournament that's coming up.
1: Riverfront screen
0: for watch those of games. You who like to watch games, and the Formula One and the Premier League and all the other sport things.
1: All leagues
0: there as you are having your meal, having your drink and chatting and enjoying this beautiful weather that August has blessed us with.
1: Yes.
0: All right, so make your way over here. For those of you who like fast cars, you know there are those two things also. So make your way to the Two Rivers Mall right now and then pass by the first floor and say hello.
1: Hello.
0: 5 o'clock, time for the news with Yunia Munga. Even I will say hello to her. Just
2: Capital News Beat.
3: Police lay strategies to crack down on criminal gangs. Sakaja says ODM courting him for re-election bid. And Prince Harry and Meghan to arrive in UK today. Good evening, I'm Yunia Amunga.
2: Capital News Beat.
3: Deputy Inspector General Eliud Langat says the National Police Service is developing new strategies to dismantle criminal gangs and restore security across the country. Langat says the police will intensify operations against gangs and goons, assuring Kenyans that the government is determined to end the threat. The Deputy IG spoke as the National Police Service prepares to receive 10,000 newly trained officers graduating on Friday. He said plans are underway to integrate the new officers into the Nairobi Command and other parts of the country to strengthen security operations.
4: I want to give you an assurance and give assurance to Kenyans that the issue of criminal gangs and goons is going to end. It's going to end. Issue of criminal gangs that is affecting the ecosystem, the entire ecosystem of the security, is not good for us and it's not really good for us. So I want to urge everyone to support the interventions that we are putting in and the programs that we are putting in to end this thing.
3: Rwaraka Member of Parliament TJ Kajwang and SEME MP James Nyakal have challenged National Assembly Speaker Moses Wetangula to substantiate claims that MPs received Teachers Service Commission employment letters for distribution to constituents. The two lawmakers say they are ready to receive the letters if they existed, while questioning the Speaker's account of how the alleged employment opportunities were being allocated. Speaking at Parliament buildings, Nyakal and Kajwang dismissed suggestions that distributing teacher employment letters to constituents would amount to political patronage. Kajwang says constituents would welcome any assistance that helped job seekers secure employment. He was responding to remarks by Wetangula over the weekend that some MPs receive as many as 10 TSC employment letters to help secure teaching jobs for people in their constituencies. African continent has been challenged to harmonize standards across key sectors to boost intra-African trade and accelerate economic transformation. Speaking while officiating the 32nd General Assembly of the African Organization for Standardization, ARSO, in Mombasa, Deputy President Kithure Kindiki said common standards in agriculture, pharmaceuticals and manufacturing will help African businesses across markets more easily.
5: The future of Africa will not be dictated by the resources we extract and export in raw form to

0: And we had Amina Rabar, who were on the show today in the morning at Capital in the Morning.
1: Yeah.
0: Today, in the next few minutes,
1: yep,
0: the Hype team are going to be having a class in session with the teacher herself,
1: yep,
0: Mothoni, the Queen Bee Buika
1: herself.
0: Let me tell you something. There's some people already, they fire emojis on the Capital FM post. It's like, pew, pew, pew, teacher is coming, teacher is coming.
1: Yep.
0: And so that's what we're doing. And it's so cool, I think, that you can have former friends, colleagues coming back to just share some of their part of their journey and their memories. Mm. So don't miss, don't touch that dial, don't tune out.
1: Yep.
0: Martin Karaoke.
1: Yep.
0: Niaje.
1: Fiti.
0: Okwaji.
1: Top.
0: Chora.
1: Wow, wow, wow.
0: Do you remember Chora?
1: Ni choraje.
0: Chora. Did I ever tell you the story of my one? I told you.
1: Yeah.
0: The guy from
1: Chora,
0: Saint,
1: and then you were like,
0: I seen a kalam.
1: From
0: St. Thomas Aquinas. We had gone for a basketball tournament. And this guy was like, ooh, I'm checking you out, you checking me out. Then he came right. I was like, yeah, what's up? He said, Chora. I said, what? No, ni Chora na nini? Sina kalamu. Ay, my friend just said, oh, man, June. Get into the bus, we go back to school. Ume Choma. So, yeah. How are you?
1: Chora.
0: Me, ni Chore.
1: Chora, ni Chore.
0: Form ni 3rd October.
1: For me, 3rd October. Save the date, guys.
0: Save the date. That's what I'm going to say. There's an experience that's being marinated. Yeah. It's marinating.
1: Yeah.
0: You know how you have like a nice piece of nyama that you want to roast? Mm-hmm. Chok can tell you this better than anyone of us.
1: He's on his way to Cape Town, but he'll be back by that time.
0: Yeah, he would have rudy too. And you have to let the juices, the flavoring, the everything enter the nyama, then before you put it on the grill.
1: Yeah.
0: And we want to put this thing on the grill with you. Mm-hmm. And we want to partake with you. We want to break bread with you. We want to reminisce with you. We want to go back down memory lane with you. We want to mix it up with you. You know what I'm saying? So all I'm going to say is save the date. 3rd October is that Saturday.
1: Yeah.
0: First Saturday of the month of October.
1: Mm-hmm.
0: Please, do me a favor. Gather your friends. Gather your family.
1: Do me a favor, please.
0: Just trust us. Do me a favor, please.
1: Yeah.
0: Don't get out of here.
1: Get out of
0: here. But come to where we will be.
1: Get there.
0: So just subscribe, like, do all those things so that when the information drops like this,
1: you're inside.
0: Yeah. Even if you're sleeping, you wake up
1: and
0: put that thing in your calendar. Sasa?
1: Yes.
0: I am missing a maoni or anything else.
1: Watch out, Malize. Leo Sinishwaz, mix at 6.
0: Sinie.
1: Na leo ni notice.
0: Sinie.
1: Si tumwachie kazi yake.
0: Tuwaachie kazi.
1: Na sisi tuende.
0: Haya, kama umenifukuza, wacha tu niende.
1: Na ndio kesho tuamke tuende spaso.
0: Aso huu boy.
1: Akama, kuna breakfast. Hakuna mtu amwambia msiende asubuhi.
0: Breakfast is the most important meal of the day.
1: And it's food.
0: Before, 1 second, give me this phone. I wanted to clarify because apparently our very keen listeners heard me apparently say padel instead of pickleball.
1: Oh.
0: So let's just say they both start with P and they both have rackets. But there are significant differences. Okay, they are fast-growing racket sports played on smaller courts than tennis.
1: Yeah.
0: But they differ significantly in the court design, the equipment, and the gameplay rules.
1: Mm-hmm.
0: That's all. But P and
1: what is that? Is the same?
0: No, they're not the same.
1: What's the problem?
0: No, they're no problem. They're just different, right?
1: Wow.
0: Paddle is played on a larger court, but pickleball is played in on an open, smaller court, roughly the size of a badminton court with no walls. But with paddle, you need walls. You see?
1: Okay.
0: Paddle has a thick, solid, perforated composite racket and low-pressure tennis-style ball, while pickleball uses a solid flat paddle made out of wood or composite or graphite, and it's a very lightweight perforated plastic wiffle style ball.
1: So mkuje to rivers basi moyo seme the
0: nani ne huku ni pico
1: kesho,
0: pico pico
1: kesho mpaka sana,
0: and don't get yourself in a pico.
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0: Sports Update, where sports is taken seriously.
1: Good evening. Top skater Kevin Carey has once again appealed to Kenyans to help raise funds to compete at the World Skate Games in Paraguay. Carey says he needs 340,000 shillings on top of the 250,000 he has already raised to enable him compete at the global showpiece.
2: Since my China trip, I've missed three of my international events because of lack of funding, despite submitting the respective budget to the Ministry of Sports. And now I'm afraid that I may not receive the necessary funding for the World Championships in Paraguay. And that is why today I'm requesting you guys to support me, raise the funds. My funds are not enough.
1: The 27-year-old is scheduled to compete at the World Skate Games set for the 2nd to the 18th of October. Manchester City have signed midfielder Ayoub Bouadi from Lille to make the Morocco international the Premier League's most expensive teenager. The 18-year-old joins on a 5-year contract subject to international clearance. Enzo Maresca's side moved to sign Bouadi after selling central midfielders Rodri and Barcelona and Tijani Reinders to Al-Qadsiyah. Manchester City are set to make an opening offer for Chelsea midfielder Enzo Fernandez. The Argentina international has been identified by manager Enzo Maresca as a priority target to bolster City's midfield after a series of high-profile exits. Chelsea are aware of City's interest and set an unofficial deadline for the deal to be completed earlier this summer at a minimum fee of £120 million only for that date to pass. Nevertheless, City are expected to return with another attempt to sign the 25-year-old before next week's transfer deadline. And finally, Cristiano Ronaldo was taken off at halftime with his 10-man Al Nassr side 2-0 down before they fought back to seal a dramatic win over Al Ittifaq. Defending Saudi Pro League champions Al Nassr got off to a dreadful start on Tuesday when goalkeeper Bento was set off after just 12 minutes. And they were 2 goals behind at the break, Ronaldo making his first start since the World Cup left the pitch in frustration at halftime and was then substituted by manager Ange Postecoglou. And that's your Capital FM Sports Update. 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I'm Junia Amunga.
0: Capital Sports Update. 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
1: Hey, wait. Before Sonya next thing here, unatuma do kutoka bank, inaenda mobile money, ndio lipia stima na maji. Hiyo hasoli yote.

0: Capital Newsbeat.
1: Police lay strategies to crack down on criminal gangs. Sakaja says ODM courting him for re-election bid. And Prince Harry and Meghan to arrive in UK today. Good evening. I'm Yunia Amunga.
0: Capital Newsbeat.
1: Deputy Inspector General Eliud Lagat says the National Police Service is developing new strategies to dismantle criminal gangs and restore security across the country. Lagat says the police will intensify operations.

0: gone are the good days. What's one radio rule you broke that you're secretly glad you broke?
1: Begging or asking to change the genre of music in my segment. That's the one thing that I'm grateful I did. You know, sometimes your people are afraid to ask.
0: Yeah.
1: But see, if you don't ask, then
2: you never know.
1: Yeah. The worst case scenario is a no.
0: Is a no.
1: Yeah. Thank you. Yeah. That's the worst case scenario. So that's the one thing I'm always glad that I broke the rule and just asked. And it was not taken very well. At first I was like, oh, I'm not sure, you know.
0: Yeah.
1: Let's leave it for 8 to 10, you know, between 7:30 and 8. Let's just keep playing like this.
0: Mm.
1: And it picked up. Yeah. And yeah, so I'm glad.
2: So it's basically you knew what you wanted and you knew what your audience would like. And it's like, you know what, let's try this experiment and see what it will do.
1: Absolutely.
2: That's literally us right now. That's the situation.
0: Yeah, and we're just experimenting. And now I'm learning to enjoy it because eventually you find your direction and path.
1: Yes.
0: What would you tell 20-year-old you today?
1: Ooh-wee. Hey, yeah. Baby's going to be okay.
0: Mm. Yeah.
1: Baby is going to be okay.
2: Yeah.
1: Mm. Yeah. Because in fact, 20-year-old me was, I think anyone who's a Gen X would probably say, kuna ujinga mwingine you don't even want to go back to. So,
0: yeah.
1: But things are going to be okay.
2: That is actually a conversation we were having.
0: Yes.
2: We were saying Gen Zs are so exposed. When we're outside, we're exposed. When we're inside, we're exposed because of social media and all that.
0: Yes. Yeah.
2: And it kind of limits people partying. Or if they party and they get captured on video and it goes on social media, it will ruin their reputation some way or another. You guys are Gen X, and it's so weird for me to say Gen X. I feel like I'm talking to a grandmother.
1: It's okay, my son. I'm also a grandmother. Keep going.
2: Wow. So I have lost. I've forgotten my question, fam.
0: Yeah.
1: About social media.
2: Mm-hmm. So when you guys would you feel like you were more open in parties just because there was no one constantly recording you?
1: Yes. In fact, if we were recorded, it would be a mess.
0: Mm.
1: People would relocate. People would go into witness protection. It would be bad.
2: I mean, all of us can go into witness protection right now. We have K-Deja right here. The spikes, he can't really hide anywhere.
3: Yeah, man. Sometimes I'm like, I can't do certain things because I know if anyone sees me, they know,
0: that's K-Deja.
1: Yes, and you see radio, unless a picture's taken, you didn't know who was who.
2: Yeah.
1: Mm. Unless I speak and then someone goes like, that voice sounds familiar.
2: Very familiar. Mm.
1: But predominantly, I'd walk into a place, I'd have fun, have a drink or two, party and go home.
0: Yeah.
1: Now it was easier to go out and still have your space and have your genuine friends around you, literally. So it was easier then. Now,
3: speaking of partying, when Linda Holt was here, he talked about how Chris was a party animal in his own way.
2: Wine and cheese.
3: Yeah, wine and cheese, Moe and Shandon. So how did you ever get to meet and interact with Dr. Chris Kirubi, the late doctor?
1: I did. And the one time I remember is when he invited us to his house for lunch and drinks.
0: Mm.
1: So yes.
3: And how was that?
0: What's one thing you learned from him?
1: Let me see. I think one thing about Chris is that he always gave you a chance. That was it. He will not easily write you off. He will always give you a chance. But I didn't interact with him to start telling you that this was him. Mm. But I noticed he was always very welcome to give you a chance.
2: Mm-hmm.
1: And he was also very pro women making their own money.
0: He was
1: an advocate for that.
2: Yeah. We love to hear it. Yes. Yeah.
0: We love to hear it.
1: Yes.
0: Yeah. What's one big mistake you see? This it's not necessarily with presenting, but what's one big mistake you see Gen Z's making today?
1: Oh gosh, I don't know if it's mistakes,
0: but
1: I remember somebody on social media saying that we don't understand you. You do what you show up to church in pajamas. And etc. And in my mind, I'm like, I'm so green with envy. I wish I could do that.
2: You know what, Mudhoni? I'm going to give you advice, and it's the advice of a Gen Z.
1: Yes.
2: Just do you. Because at the end of the day,

0: if you show up to church in pajamas, everyone's gonna talk about it. And if you go with a bad hat or a bad wig or your wig is lifting, people are gonna talk about it.
1: There you go.
0: So at the end of the day, if people are gonna talk, why would you not do you?
1: Exactly. Yeah. Exactly.
2: And I think that's the hack that we is got, and that's how we get to be, because we always get talked about. So, and social media being a part of it makes it now. Someone is trending because he wore pajamas to church or wore Crocs to work, and it's a big thing.
0: You were the one asking me today why I wear slides to the show.
2: Yeah, he never wears shoes.
1: So I love the audacity.
3: That's what I'm saying. Like, why not?
1: Audacity with an ODA city. For me, Gen Z audacity, I love it.
3: Yeah.
1: I absolutely love it. I'm like, my gosh, in my 20s, I would have loved to have been like that. But I had a mother.
3: Oh,
1: yeah.
3: So your mother was strict? Was she the strict type of mother?
1: It's one of those things you'd probably not get away with pajamas to church. It's not gonna happen. Even pants was an issue.
3: Yeah. Was your mom supportive when you came and told her you're going to be on radio?
1: Oh yeah. I don't think my mom had an issue. My mom loved the fact that I was, I think, happy and doing me. That was the most important thing. Yeah.
0: Would you say it's very important to have a support system, especially in this industry of media, for us as young, because we're still very young. Nikki and I are still in school. I want to say Kadesha graduated, but I know he's going to go, yes, I graduated and you didn't. So, do you think it's important for us to have a support system? Because this industry is not small, and it can take a toll on so many people's mental health. Yeah. And we have seen examples of it. So what advice also would you give us to ensure that we stay humble, maintain like that flow?
1: Find your tribe.
3: Yeah.
1: Find your tribe. Those are the people, and people who call you out. Find your tribe. Find people, even when radio is over, they'll still call you. Please remember, again, this is a job. So you walk out that door and possibly not one person here will call you. Okay? So you need to find your tribe. Those are the people who keep you grounded and still find value in you, because what happens is that when you walk out, you feel like you're worthless.
3: Yeah.
1: And because no one is calling you anymore, you feel like, oh, you know, and it leads to depression. You wind up now feeling some type of way. Find your tribe. Those are the people who keep you grounded and humble and always looking out for you. Yeah. Because they're the ones who see the blind spots that you don't. You see, when you're in the limelight, there's a tendency to have that whole getting puffed up and feeling everybody likes me. But there's somebody who's saying, nah.
3: You're not all that.
1: You're not all that. They will hype you up, which is great. But they'll tell you, okay, now what are you going to do with this platform that you've been given?
3: Yeah, oh wow.
1: How responsible are you going to be? So you need to find your tribe.
0: Yeah. That's so true.
1: And one of your tribesmen should be a parent.
3: A parent?
1: Yes. One of your tribesmen should be a parent. Have you ever known your mother has got like a sixth sense about your friend?
3: Yes.
1: Your boyfriend, your girlfriend, or any person who's around
3: your space.
1: Even when
3: you want to go out and like, I don't think it's a good idea today.
1: It's not a good... Yeah, that. Yes.
0: Well, we love to hear it. Class is definitely in session right here on the Hype 984. We love to hear these insights from Mudhoni Bwika, the queen herself. You said
1: Queen of Nyahunyo. Nyahunyo is a whip.
2: Yeah.
3: Oh. Queen of Nyahunyo. Okay, let's try and do it. Yeah? Ladies and gentlemen, we have
0: the queen of Nyahunyo.
3: Nyamwiko.
0: Nyahunyo.
3: So he lives so hard. So, would you just get it? Ladies and gentlemen, are you serious?
0: Yeah.
1: That's not.
0: That's Kikuyu.
1: That's Nyarokuyo. Yes.
3: Okay. The queen Nyarokuyo, of what?
0: That one, I know what that means. Wow. The queen of Nyahunyo. DJ UV live.
3: Live. Let's do this.

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1: UV, hey. Woo!
0: Guy, you've made my playlist just sound zibam, zibam, diggy! Oh, this is Madhoni Bukan, I'm hanging out with
2: Nikki Shilingi,
1: Kateja, and of course Adnan here.
0: Absolutely.
2: What was the word again? We're the queen with, or the queen
1: Nyahuyo.
2: Of? Nyahuyo.
1: Nyahuyo.
2: Hey. I said it well. Nyahuyo. Nyahuyo.
1: The sound effect is what?
2: Nyahuyo.
3: Hey, oh my goodness.
2: I need to learn this. What is it?
3: Nyahuyo.
1: Our listeners Nyahuyo. Have some questions.
2: Love it.
1: And yes. We love to hear what our listeners have to say. Mm-hmm. And they've said today we are going to be Udaku Pro Max. Because we've been asked. Ask Mudoni Buika whether she was Issa's girlfriend. This is Ken from Meru.
3: Oh, yes.
1: Ken from Meru.
0: She had to talk about it. Oh, my gosh.
4: Got a whole feature by Issa.
0: No, I was not.
4: Tell us.
1: Issa wrote a feature.
0: I know.
1: Wow.
0: I know, but no.
5: It seems
1: so. What's the story there? I feel like there's some Udaku.
0: There's no Udaku. I wish there was Udaku. There's no Udaks. Hey, all I can say is when the song came out, I didn't know who he was. Let's start from there.
1: Oh. Yeah.
0: So I'd heard there was a song with my name in it.
2: Mm-hmm. Yeah.
0: And I was like, okay. Then the song played. Then I met him after I had played the song in person. And we became fast friends.
2: Oh.
0: Yes. We became fast friends.
1: So he wasn't your girlfriend?
0: He wasn't my girlfriend or my boyfriend. He was none of those.
1: Oh. But at least so you only found out about him after he wrote. Oh, this is the song.
3: Wow.
2: Hey.
3: You just had to.
0: Yeah. So,
1: Ken, I hope we've answered your question.
0: Yes.
1: Yeah.
0: Any other questions?
2: Any other questions?
1: No.
3: I mean, do you have questions for us as an engineer?
1: Actually, that's the thing. Yeah. That's the most important.
0: Oh my gosh. Well, just being on radio, do you see opportunities that you can actually, like, you can diversify in terms of career movement?
2: 100%.
1: 100%.
2: And I feel like it's the best platform to express yourself, to learn, to make all these mistakes and fail forward, you know? And I also feel like you diversify. So you're into, now I'm into podcasting more.
0: Good.
2: I'm into voiceover. I'm a voiceover artist. I'm here selling myself. You never know. You never know who's listening.
0: With
2: but,
0: your hair.
2: Yeah. Yeah, but I feel like it's the best platform right now to have to just talk about serious things also, you know, so entertaining and educative at the same time.
0: Fantastic.
1: And as much as we're here behind a mic and it's us in the studio, radio is such a huge community.
2: Yeah,
1: we have so many of our listeners. We know them by name. We love to hear what they have to say.
0: Wow.
1: And it's also gives you, it's kind of humbling that somebody will take time out of their day just to listen to you, to hear what you have to say, to give feedback on what you have to say, because we learn from them as much as they learn from us.
3: Yeah, I'd also say plays a huge part in terms of discipline, like being on time, having to do the link in time, having to work with segments that are on time, dealing with weird guests, but managing to struggle through the interview and making sure it was well done.
2: Yeah.
3: And also our listeners, just knowing that one listener is going to ask, where is Kadeja tomorrow? Mm-hmm. Where is Adnan? Where is Nikki?
2: Yeah.
3: So that also gives you the morale to, you know, show up and do radio.
0: Oh, fantastic.
3: Yeah.
2: All
0: right. So now
2: we definitely have a capital night out.
3: Yeah.
2: So we're giving you all the programs from now till Sunday.
0: Okay.
2: We're going to tell you where to go, who to be with, and the whole lineup. You know?
0: Let's go out then.
2: Yeah.
1: Let's find out
2: what happens in a capital night.
6: 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Come on.

0: out.
1: Capital night out.
2: What's happening?
1: Let me tell you what's happening on a capital night out. We're going to start off with DJ Adrian.
3: Yeah, the legendary.
1: The legendary DJ Adrian is closing out August. You know, the month is about to end, so please, you now know where your salary is going to go.
3: Yeah.
1: With a busy musical weekend, Friday at Club 213 Lavington for an all vinyl, grown and sexy party. If this is your crowd, you know it's Saturday at Kovo. He's also going to be he's booked and busy. On Saturday, he's also going to be at Kovo Hallingham for the Gen X Factor, and Sunday at Oyster Bay Runda for the Sunday brunch. Wow, there's so much DJ Adrian is doing. We also have the one and only Pikachu.
2: Oh yes, we do have Pikachu, because Nairobi, are you ready to clock out and step into something better? Well, this Friday, forget the usual after work routine and make your way to Capital Noir along Kiambu Road, where power meets pleasure. DJ Pikachu will be taking you through the night, and it's a perfect plan to ease off the week and step straight into the weekend.
3: But before you get there, today is Wednesday. You know, we had a time with Muthoni Bwika.
1: Yes.
3: Yeah, the queen of Nyahunyo.
1: Nyahunyo. Yes. I got it. Yes.
3: Yeah, so today you can catch DJ Pikachu at Club 213 this and every Wednesday for the ultimate midweek party. Woman Crush Wednesday. So gather your crew for a night of good music, great vibes, and make your way to Club 213 Lavington.
1: Yes. And now join

0: from 6 p.m.
1: Yes.
0: Till late, baby.
2: And of course, not forgetting
3: DJ Schwaz.
2: Join DJ Schwaz this Friday at Black Samurai Lounge, located at the 6th floor of Maralal Oasis on Arwings Kodek Road.
1: Yeah.
2: What? The Friday Eclectic Party. Also, Schwaz will invite you Saturday to catch him at Kavali the Manor for Kavali Saturday's party.
1: Yes.
2: Saturdays.
1: And we also have the one and only DJ UV. How can we forget him?
3: How
1: we cannot.
3: We thought. He's here looking at us.
1: I know, like, when is my turn? When is my turn? You can definitely catch him at Scottsdale Karen Friday, Nairobi Polo Club on, and also Nairobi Polo Club on Saturday. Oh, I love me polo.
3: We
1: so.
3: Love to see it.
1: Yes.
3: We love to see it.
1: And that's what we have on our Capital Night Out.
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0: ladies. At least you know the song. At least you know the song. 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Your best mix of music is Madoni on the Hype. Hang out with Nikki Shilingi.
1: Jay Deja.
0: Oh my gosh, this has been fun. Yeah. This has been fun.
2: This has been the best class I've been in.
0: Yeah. Oh my,
2: all my life. Oh. I've enjoyed this class.
1: I'd be lectured by you any day.
2: Any day. Yes. I want you as my teacher, my mentor, my everything.
0: Oh, bless. Thank you.
2: Thank you so much for being here on The Hype.
0: Yeah.
2: And what would you say, your last words? Just your remarks. What would you want to say?
0: Oh, okay. First and foremost, let me just give shout out to
2: yes.
0: my famo, yeah, my everybody. Aunt Joki,
2: yeah.
0: who has sent me a message.
3: Yeah.

0: So I'm really excited. Thank you so much for the support. I really appreciate you. Even you who comments or my fans, thank you so much. I'm so humbled.
1: Yeah.
0: Yes. Parting shots.
2: Mm-hmm.
0: Ah. Stay liquid, man.
1: Yeah.
0: Stay liquid. That's the one thing I can say. Stay liquid.
2: Yeah.
1: We love it.
3: For this
1: we love
3: to hear it. Capital 30 party.
1: Uh-huh.
3: Yeah, happening on the 3rd of October.
0: Happy 30th Capsule FM.
3: And we're here because of you. Don't act so humble.
0: Thank you so much for having me. This has been off the chains.
1: Yeah.
0: Now you see that it's lit. It's off the chains, off the hook. It's been sick. It's been ill. That's what we call it. Yeah.
3: It's been lit. Well, keep it locked right here on the Hype 984 because we're about to delve into a very interesting interview with
2: Swift Academy.
1: Yes.
2: Yeah, we're about to find out what that is all about.
1: We have so much more for you.
3: We're saying goodbye to Mudoni right now. It's really painful for me. I'm feeling I really don't want to
2: organize something like
3: this. Is our radio grandmother. We can't just let her go like that.
2: You know, we'll think about it.
0: It's past my bedtime, by the way, so I need to be
1: No way, really? Okay. That's all we had for you on The Hype. Until tomorrow.
3: Hey, my sister, we are still here.
1: I'm joking. I'm just saying it for Mudoni. Relax.
3: Actually, Mudoni, since you're signing out, sign out how you would back in the day.
0: Mm-hmm. Yes. Oh my goodness. This is 98.4 Capital FM. It's been Mudoni Buika. This has been awesome. It's been sick. It's been ill. It's been real. It's been off the hook. Mm-hmm. You have yourself a lovely evening. I will check you out when I check you out. Peace out.

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